0: and discipline it remains, mercifully.
1: Yes, and neither would you, Derek, this star nonsense.
0: Yes, yes.
1: No, it is it.
0: I'm sure of it.

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0: Stevie Ray Vaughan and Double Trouble, once again for Stevie Ray Vaughan.

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Okay, this is from Le Chat Bleu. 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I'm trying to.

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Oh, honey, talk is cheap. You're gonna have to convince me.

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Yes, I wanna roll your dough. Oh, can you hear me, baby? Well, I'm a biscuit roll up, baby. Yeah, I wanna roll.

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I'm gonna make you cry, oh, pretty papa. Come on and roll some more.

0: What's the deal, dude?
1: What's the deal? Well, as a matter of fact, even last night's statement of non-vulgarity got
0: really?
1: Yeah.
0: No loyalty oath tonight? Is that the deal?
1: Well, the thing is, they all think there's an insult upon them.
0: Who?
1: Promoters and stuff like that. It's like an insult upon everybody.
0: They're the ones who wrote it in the contract.
2: He knows I feed him a lot. Passive love. Yeah. Yeah. A hand on
1: I'm just telling you what happened, man.
0: No, see, I got two good loyal deals on tape. Listen, want to get an idea how tense it is in Jacksonville?
3: Yeah.
0: We don't even get to do the loyalty oath here.
3: Wow.
1: They got tense last night about the loyalty oath.
3: Oh, no.
1: Mainly what it was is because said, we don't we won't say penis, when we say this,
3: and of course with the great the laws of the great
1: state. The cat that ran that joint is standing behind the stage and he heard
4: if you don't say penis in there, it'll probably be all right.
3: Rod.
2: Can't say anything.
4: Hulk. Because penis is loose.
2: Hulk.
0: Look, let's do our loyalty oath in here before we go out.
3: It won't be the same.
0: No, I got two great ones on tape, so we don't need to do it.

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I gotta make a phone call. Thank you. Boy, I hope this woman don't take me through no changes today, because I had a hard day today, man. You know, let me see what's happening at the address before I go home.

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Too much last night. You know, by the way, everything we're doing here is being recorded. So say anything you want to say, you know, make yourself feel good because you might hear yourself again. This is the, really, you know, you remember the Live at the Apollo album that we recorded here a few years ago? Thank you very much because you made it a hit. This is volume two. We're doing another one here now. And it's nice, you know, let them know that we're together because they're going to hear it all over the country. So if we do a good job, let's let them know where we're at, you know. Even if you don't dig me tomorrow, make them think so tonight. I want you to know it ain't no sin. Because I'm right here where I started from to do it all.

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First, we start with the sequencer. And now we present the hi-hats. These are the percussion instruments. Now it's time to welcome the bass drum. Let us now hear the sequence melody.

Damn. You let her catch you? Well, you say what you always say. Say it wasn't me.

Ja. Okay, this is from Le Chat Bleu. You may remember it. I'm trying to.